a crazy bitch. I do what I want when I feel like it. All I wanna do is lose control. You know that I'm a crazy bitch. I do what I want when I feel like it.

just to think of me that night and what I went through. I thought it was a Helen or Marie or whatever giving me head.

street. Yeah, you said forever, now I drive alone past your street. Ettermiddagssendingen gis deg av Hamar Bil.